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5: They survived a spinning and they must be golly. Know a nigga pull up and serve you perks, hopping off a Harley. Got a hot foot, stepping on shit like Q's. I ain't put no single lines, it's threes and twos. The niggas got fully suited to pull up and lose.
6: Mariano.
5: This bitch got fully booted and said fuck all her booze. Pull up on me now, I need sloppy toppy. I only speak on what I know, and baby, I'm not that cocky. Bet she fuckers all her bills up like she Chauncey. 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

some Maybachs, I'm not driving. 30 floors in the air, I'm not hiding. 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Chainsaws and Kel-Tecs, up Mary J. Blige. I mean Lil' Kimmy, dodging millimeter bullets bigger than Jessica Simpson. 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
1: About a spinning and it must be golly. 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

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Chainsaws and Kel-Tex, helping Mary J. Blige. I mean Lil' Kimmy, dodging millimeter bullets bigger than Jessica Simpson. Bitch was giving big head like Chim Crimson. 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

0: Is he getting put on at the park or not? 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
5: 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Oh my god, I think I just saw Matt.
4: No, don't.
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4: Okay, no, I don't think it's him.
3: We need to go set out. 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
4: that's what we
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3: I genuinely don't want to see them ever again.
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5: Oh my god, I think I just saw Matt.
4: No, don't.
5: It's not thing.
4: Okay, no, I don't think it's him.
3: We need to go set out.
4: Yeah, that's what we need to go set out.

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2: For the first time, we're hearing the dramatic 911 calls from inside Demi Lovato's Los Angeles home.
3: I've suffered from cross addictions over the past few years.
4: Sources say that Demi Lovato is doing well in the hospital, that she's okay. They're still monitoring her condition.
3: My darkest period was going into treatment for that first 48 hours and not having any communication with the outside world.

0: robbery just occurred, 200 Street and Scarver Lake Road.
1: We got a couple units in the area. Go ahead with info.
0: We have two male subjects grabbed in bags. We're still trying to get further from them.
1: 41 on the other.